0: There's Toto. It's classic rock. 94.5 TMB. I'm Jason Drew. That's it for me on this Thursday. Yeah, let's welcome in Friday tomorrow. I'll tell you what, I'll meet you right here. Dylan, she's coming in next. You guys have a great night. We'll talk to you tomorrow.
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Well, hello, and thank you for choosing to listen. It's appreciated. I'm Dylan. I think there's hope for humanity. The most popular toy right now with kids basically is a big, it's a fart machine shaped like a butt. So I want to talk about that today.

Yes, of course I'm going to play with my fart machine. I cannot pass up this opportunity. There's a new trend on TikTok, and I never thought about doing this with a zucchini, but we'll get to it.

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Good evening. I'm Dylan. Tomorrow and Saturday, Coats for Kids Coat Drive, the distribution. So it's tomorrow 4 to 7 and then Saturday 10 to noon, Lighthouse Assembly of God Church. Now, maybe you don't need this information, but it could always pass along to somebody who does.

0: Brian May announced that Queen is done touring, but wait. He said people may have taken this the wrong way. So here is the full statement. He said, I made the decision about 18 months ago. So last time he was out on the road, he had a close family friend that died. And he said, well, you know, I'm just going to go back for a few days. And his tour manager looked at him and said, you know, you can't do that, right? He said, I love to play. I love to travel. But the trade-off is sacrificing your freedom. He said, I have a wife and grandchildren and just a lot of people that he loves. So he thinks that 50 years is enough. And I couldn't agree more. Yeah, I know there was a lot of us that dreamed about being rock stars, right, when we were kids. But I something I never thought about. That's a trade-off.
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4: Tonight, partly cloudy with lows in the mid-40s. Clouds linger tomorrow, highs in the low 70s, southeast winds at 10. Tomorrow night, a few passing clouds and lows in the mid-50s. Saturday turns sunny and noticeably warmer, highs in the mid-80s, strong south winds near 20, gusting to 30 at times. Sunday stays sunny with a high in the upper 70s. Columbus Day brings partly cloudy skies and highs near 75.
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0: Oh, my friend, there is hope for humanity. The number one toy this year is basically a big fart machine. So I want to talk about this. I think if the kids are still giggling at farts, just like a lot of us adults still do, things are going to be okay. Everything's going to be all right.
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The most popular toy of the year might be butt face. What is butt face? So it's the squishy doll type thing named Chester Cheeks, and you squeeze it, and it makes a ton of different fart sounds. Seriously, it's just a butt with a face on it that makes fart sounds. 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He'll do it. He doesn't think five fart machines are too many. Maybe.

0: Are you happy with your name? I am. I appreciate you listening. I'm Dylan. Baby name trends for 2027. There's World Cup names on here. I don't think that's a surprise to anybody. Medieval names, coastal baby names like Cove, Fisher, Reef, and Tide. And then 1890s nicknames like Ernie, Archie, and check this out, Aussie. I think Aussie is a really cute name for a girl.
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4: Tonight, partly cloudy with lows in the mid-40s. Clouds linger tomorrow, highs in the low 70s, southeast winds at 10. Tomorrow night, a few passing clouds and lows in the mid-50s. Saturday turns sunny and noticeably warmer, highs in the mid-80s, strong south winds near 20, gusting to 30 at times. Sunday stays sunny with a high in the upper 70s. Columbus Day brings partly cloudy skies and highs near 75.
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0: When was the last time you saw Def Leppard in concert? Looks like Def Leppard has booked a huge North American tour for next year. Who is the opener? Goo Goo Dolls. That'd be a good show.
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Would you let a stranger, somebody that you've never met, help you pick a date? There's a new dating app that is using this. We'll talk more about it. Thank you for listening. I'm Dylan.

Would you let somebody you never met pick your date? Thank you for listening. I'm Dylan. There's a new dating app that allows other people to vote on potential matches for you. Kind of like, do you remember the TV show Love Connection? So matchers are given data on a potential couple without revealing their names, including core personality traits, interests, relationship intentions, physical preferences, and then they just submit a vote. Yes or no? Should these two go out or should they not go out? I don't know. I'm not leaving that up to some rando that I've never met before. I have to tell you the truth. I would not even allow them to select my meal at a restaurant. No way. No how. I've never been on a dating app, and that is an absolutely true story. It's not that I don't believe in them because it's worked for my brother and his wife. They've been together for 21 years, but it's not for me. I'd rather meet somebody in person and get a feeling about them.

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0: Tonight, partly cloudy with lows in the mid-40s. Clouds linger tomorrow, highs in the low 70s, southeast winds at 10. Tomorrow night, a few passing clouds and lows in the mid-50s. Saturday turns sunny and noticeably warmer, highs in the mid-80s, strong south winds near 20, gusting to 30 at times. Sunday stays sunny with a high in the upper 70s. Columbus Day brings partly cloudy skies and highs near 75.
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0: best family-friendly Halloween movies, or I just call them Halloween movies because I'm not into the scary stuff. I'm Dylan. Hocus Pocus is number one on the list. Beetlejuice, and not the new one, but the original that came out in 88. What else is on here? Casper, and then Gremlins is on here, which is the reason that I'm bringing this up, because it's just one of those movies I forgot about. When was the last time you watched Gremlins? So cute, so destructive.
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Have you ever seen Aerosmith in concert? If you have, I am jealous. And are they as great as I think they would be? So one more chance, at least one more, unless they have a good time during this show. And then maybe they'll play some more shows. So it's Aerosmith and Friends. This was the big Aerosmith announcement. It is happening at the Hollywood Bowl. I know it's a long way to go for a show, not in my budget either, but it's the end of October, first part of November. They're going to be joined on stage by Jerry Cantrell, Allison Chains, Slash and Duff from GNR, Sully Erna from Godsmack, Sammy Hagar, Tom Morello, who would be Rage Against the Machine, and Audioslave, Black Crowes. I mean, it's going to be an impressive show. Hopefully, they'll tape it and you and I can watch it online.

your friends ever left a zucchini on your car, on your desk, on your front porch? I'm Dylan. Oh, yeah. Now, I like to garden myself. I usually don't do zucchinis because they're everywhere a certain time of year. There's a new way to eat zucchinis. It's a TikTok trend. We're going to talk more about this.

0: 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Well, Classic Rock, 94.5 TMB, the Tomah Area Museum, went through a six-month renovation last winter. 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
1: Mostly cloudy overnight with lows near 44. Tomorrow turns partly cloudy, highs in the low 70s and southeast winds around 10. Tomorrow night stays partly cloudy, lows near 55. Saturday brings clear skies, a high in the mid 80s and south winds at 20. Sunday looks clear, highs in the upper 70s, lows in the low 60s. Columbus Day, a few clouds and highs in the mid 70s.
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wait all night. What's it gonna be, boy? 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Yes or no?

0: The latest TikTok trend, this one actually doesn't involve people hurting themselves. Thanks for listening. I'm Dylan. So the latest thing is people are boiling the zucchini whole. Green zucchini, just boiling it whole and then pulling it out of the boiling water, putting olive oil, butter, and salt on it, and just kind of eating it almost like you would a popsicle or, you know, a hot dog, something like that, a hot dog that wasn't in the bun. I always cut mine up, and you probably do the same thing, little butter, little olive oil, little salt and pepper. I don't hate butter, olive oil, or salt and pepper, so I'm going to continue to cut mine up because you get more of that goodness on it when you cut them up.
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Couple days ago, there was a big list online, 70s one-hit wonders. And then, of course, this one is following it up. The big four of 80s one-hit wonders. Aha, Take On Me. I couldn't agree more. Remember when that video hit for the first time? People were just in awe. Oh, it's so cool. Tommy Two Tone's Jenny is on the list. Dexy's Midnight Runners, Come On Eileen, is on the list. And here is where I don't agree. The Proclaimers, that song, I Would Walk 500 Miles. So it was actually came out in 1988, but it wasn't really a hit until it was used in the movie Benny and June with Johnny Depp, right? So none of us knew about it until 1993. So can you call that a one-hit wonder from the 80s? The Proclaimers didn't have another hit, but it wasn't popular in the 80s.

A good news story out of Florida? How could we not talk about this? Normally, it's some crazy criminal. Nonprofit called Young Musicians Unite is providing free music education to more than 21,000 students across 131 schools, and this is in the Miami area.

0: area. So the program partners with schools and community groups to offer music classes and give students the chance to learn new instruments and then actually perform at like a recital. Ooh, Florida. You got to feel bad for those people in Pensacola. That hurricane that is coming in this weekend looks nasty.
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7: Mostly cloudy overnight with lows near 44. Tomorrow turns partly cloudy, highs in the low 70s and southeast winds around 10. Tomorrow night stays partly cloudy, lows near 55. Saturday brings clear skies, a high in the mid 80s and south winds at 20. Sunday looks clear, highs in the upper 70s, lows in the low 60s. Columbus Day, a few clouds and highs in the mid 70s.
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0: Thank you. Thank you for choosing to spend some time with us. It is appreciated. I'm Dylan. It is time for me to go. Can we talk again tomorrow? We will listen to some great rock and roll, and we'll get ready for the weekend. And I promise not to play with my fart machine. I mean, I'll give you like an 85% chance that I won't, but maybe I will.
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4: The Tampa Bay Buccaneers got their first win of the season after defeating the Cowboys in Dallas 24-16. Bucky Irving had 21 carries, 165 yards, and a touchdown. He also caught a touchdown pass, while Dak Prescott for Dallas was 24-42 for 316 yards, one touchdown, and two interceptions.
5: Say embarrassing. I think I'd be discrediting them. And but we're definitely supposed to win this game. This is a game, you know, that was a game we're supposed to have on paper, or whichever way you want to look at it. And I think Shadi said it best in the locker room. In this league, you've got to win the games you're supposed to win.
4: In Major League Baseball, the Cleveland Guardians outscored the White Sox in Chicago 9-5 to force a game 5 in the ALDS. Jose Ramirez homered and ended with 3 RBI in the win. Game 5 will be on Saturday in Cleveland. First pitch is at 8 p.m. Eastern time.
6: We're starting out mostly cloudy early this morning with lows in the mid-40s. Skies clear out nicely today, and highs climb to near 71 as a southeast breeze blows at 10 miles per hour. Tonight stays mostly clear with a low in the mid-50s. Tomorrow brings sunshine, a high in the low 80s, and south winds at 15. Sunday looks clear as well, with highs near 81 and lows dipping to the low 60s.
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a guy named Les Paul picked up a guitar, and we sort of took it from there. 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
2: The Tampa Bay Buccaneers got their first win of the season after defeating the Cowboys in Dallas 24-16. Bucky Irving had 21 carries, 165 yards, and a touchdown. He also caught a touchdown pass, while Dak Prescott for Dallas was 24-42 for 316 yards, one touchdown, and two interceptions.
3: Say embarrassing. I think I'd be discrediting them. And but we're definitely supposed to win this game. This is a game, you know, that was a game we're supposed to have on paper or whichever way you want to look at it. And I think Shadi said it best in the locker room. In this league, you've got to win the games you're supposed to win.
2: In Major League Baseball, the Cleveland Guardians outscored the White Sox in Chicago 9-5 to force a Game 5 in the ALDS. Jose Ramirez homered and ended with three RBI in the win. Game 5 will be on Saturday in Cleveland. First pitch is at 8 p.m. Eastern Time.
4: We're starting out mostly cloudy early this morning with lows in the mid-40s. Skies clear out nicely today, and highs climb to near 71 as a southeast breeze blows at 10 miles per hour. Tonight stays mostly clear with a low in the mid-50s. Tomorrow brings sunshine, a high in the low 80s, and south winds at 15. Sunday looks clear as well, with highs near 81 and lows dipping to the low 60s.
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2: 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I went back for a weight loss hypnosis, and I went with my wife Emily, and I lost 33 pounds. 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We feel terrific. 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
4: The Tampa Bay Buccaneers got their first win of the season after defeating the Cowboys in Dallas 24-16. Bucky Irving had 21 carries, 165 yards, and a touchdown. He also caught a touchdown pass, while Dak Prescott for Dallas was 24-42 for 316 yards, one touchdown, and two interceptions.
5: Say embarrassing. I think I'd be discrediting them. And but we're definitely supposed to win this game. This is a game, you know, that was a game we're supposed to have on paper or whichever way you want to look at it. And I think Shotty said it best in the locker room. In this league, you've got to win the games you're supposed to win.
4: In Major League Baseball, the Cleveland Guardians outscored the White Sox in Chicago 9-5 to force a game 5 in the ALDS. Jose Ramirez homered and ended with 3 RBI in the win. Game 5 will be on Saturday in Cleveland. First pitch is at 8 p.m. Eastern time.
6: We're starting out mostly cloudy early this morning with lows in the mid-40s. Skies clear out nicely today, and highs climb to near 71 as a southeast breeze blows at 10 miles per hour. Tonight stays mostly clear with a low in the mid-50s. Tomorrow brings sunshine, a high in the low 80s, and south winds at 15. Sunday looks clear as well, with highs near 81 and lows dipping to the low 60s.
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They paved the way for AC/DC and Van Halen. The players may change, but the music is timeless. 94.5 TM.

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2: 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I went back for a weight loss hypnosis, and I went with my wife Emily, and I lost 33 pounds. 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We feel terrific. Our relationship has never been better.
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4: The Tampa Bay Buccaneers got their first win of the season after defeating the Cowboys in Dallas 24-16. Bucky Irving had 21 carries, 165 yards, and a touchdown. He also caught a touchdown pass, while Dak Prescott for Dallas was 24-42 for 316 yards, one touchdown, and two interceptions.
5: Say embarrassing. I think I'd be discrediting them. And but we're definitely supposed to win this game. This is a game, you know, that was a game we're supposed to have on paper or whichever way you want to look at it. And I think Shotty said it best in the locker room. In this league, you've got to win the games you're supposed to win.
4: In Major League Baseball, the Cleveland Guardians outscored the White Sox in Chicago 9-5 to force a game 5 in the ALDS. Jose Ramirez homered and ended with 3 RBI in the win. Game 5 will be on

0: Saturday in Cleveland. 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
1: We're starting out mostly cloudy early this morning with lows in the mid-40s. Skies clear out nicely today, and highs climb to near 71 as a southeast breeze blows at 10 miles per hour. Tonight stays mostly clear with a low in the mid-50s. Tomorrow brings sunshine, a high in the low 80s, and south winds at 15. Sunday looks clear as well, with highs near 81 and lows dipping to the low 60s.
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2: Hi, this is Neil Day. So my neighbor Sam quit smoking at an Alex Goen Hypnosis, and his wife Sarah lost 25 pounds. 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Didn't even believe it at first. Didn't feel like anything really happened, but the desire was completely gone. I went back for a weight loss hypnosis, and I went with my wife Emily, and I lost 33 pounds. Emily, who lost 31 pounds, brought her friend Mary to the weight loss program, and she lost 23. It just completely changed the way that we eat. Thank you, Alex Goen.
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4: The Tampa Bay Buccaneers got their first win of the season after defeating the Cowboys in Dallas 24-16. Bucky Irving had 21 carries, 165 yards, and a touchdown. He also caught a touchdown pass, while Dak Prescott for Dallas was 24-42 for 316 yards, one touchdown, and two interceptions.
5: Say embarrassing. I think I'd be discrediting them. And but we're definitely supposed to win this game. This is a game, you know, that was a game we're supposed to have on paper, or whichever way you want to look at it. And I think Shadi said it best in the locker room. In this league, you've got to win the games you're supposed to win.
4: In Major League Baseball, the Cleveland Guardians outscored the White Sox in Chicago 9-5 to force a game 5 in the ALDS. Jose Ramirez homered and ended with 3 RBI in the win. Game 5 will be on Saturday in Cleveland. First pitch is at 8 p.m. Eastern time.
6: We're starting out mostly cloudy early this morning with lows in the mid-40s. Skies clear out nicely today, and highs climb to near 71 as a southeast breeze blows at 10 miles per hour. Tonight stays mostly clear with a low in the mid-50s. Tomorrow brings sunshine, a high in the low 80s, and south winds at 15. Sunday looks clear as well, with highs near 81 and lows dipping to the low 60s.
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Going to be another nice day today. Sunshine, high 70. Winds out of the southeast at 5 to 15. Clear tonight, 55. Sunshine tomorrow, 82. Sunday, more sunshine, high 80. 94.

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4: The Tampa Bay Buccaneers got their first win of the season after defeating the Cowboys in Dallas 24-16. Bucky Irving had 21 carries, 165 yards, and a touchdown. He also caught a touchdown pass, while Dak Prescott for Dallas was 24-42 for 316 yards, one touchdown, and two interceptions.
5: Say embarrassing. I think I'd be discrediting them. And but we're definitely supposed to win this game. This is a game, you know, that was a game we're supposed to have on paper or whichever way you want to look at it. And I think Shadi said it best in the locker room. In this league, you've got to win the games you're supposed to win.
4: In Major League Baseball, the Cleveland Guardians outscored the White Sox in Chicago 9-5 to force a game 5 in the ALDS. Jose Ramirez homered and ended with 3 RBI in the win. Game 5 will be on Saturday in Cleveland. First pitch is at 8 p.m. Eastern time.
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7: Hi, this is Neil Day. 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I went back for a weight loss hypnosis, and I went with my wife Emily, and I lost 33 pounds. 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
8: Mostly sunny this morning, highs in the low 70s and an east wind near 10. Tonight stays mostly clear, lows near 55. Tomorrow brings clear skies, highs in the low 80s, winds turning south at 15. Tomorrow night, clear, lows in the low 60s, that south wind holding at 15. Sunday looks sunny, again in the low 80s. Columbus Day, sun and clouds, highs in the mid 70s.
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94.5 TMB, a cool Friday morning underway. 53 degrees now in La Crosse. 49 in Onalaska. Black Fur Falls right now, 46 degrees. 46 in Sparta. Toma this morning waking up to 45.

0: 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Judas Priest. Not a bad looking day today. Sunshine, high 70. Winds out of the southeast at 5 to 15. Clear tonight, 55, looking good for Friday night football. And a beautiful weekend on the way. Sunshine tomorrow, 82. Sunday sunshine, high 79. 94.5 TMB.
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1: David Crowley has told us exactly who he is. On illegal immigration, his own words say it all.
2: And when it comes down to the immigrants, and when it comes down to the LGBTQ community, I always say, I'm not an ally, I'm an accomplice. 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
1: 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In Dane County, a repeat drunk driver here illegally killed two teenagers.
2: I'm an accomplice.
1: In Fond du Lac, an illegal immigrant tied up and blindfolded a 12-year-old girl to rape her.
2: I'm an accomplice.
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2: I'm an accomplice.
1: David Crowley said it himself.
2: I'm not an ally, I'm an accomplice. I'm gonna be with you no matter what.
1: David Crowley, fighting for illegal immigrants, not you.
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0: Skid Row, 94.5 TMV. Wisconsin Badger football has a bye week this weekend. No game for the Badgers. Next Saturday, October 17th, Badgers on the road to UCLA.
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4: Where the convicted sex offender released to live in La Crosse Tuesday is living has been announced. 52-year-old Michael Biergum is living in the 800 block of Rose Street. Biergum's record includes a 1993 child sexual assault conviction, for which he was sentenced to 5 years in prison, and a 2011 child pornography possession conviction, for which he was sentenced to 15 years in prison. La Crosse man wanted an at-large after police

0: He fled from them on foot after a traffic stop for an e-bike late last month, was bound over for trial on cocaine delivery charges yesterday. 41-year-old Odell Thompson stood mute when asked to make a plea. Innocent pleas were entered. Thompson will be back in court 3 weeks from today. Thompson's record includes being sentenced to 2 years in prison for aiding his brother in a murder of a teen on the north side in November of 2019. Next year's La Crosse County budget is scheduled for a public hearing and county board vote a month from today. Discretionary spending is about a third, $69 million, of the proposed $209 million budget. Of the $69 million, about $15 is for the Sheriff's Office, $12.5 million is for Human Services, and $10.5 million is for the Highway Department. More than half the $69 million, about $39 million, comes from property taxes. Another $19 million comes from sales taxes. A survey on possible changes that would prevent both Bryce Prairie access roads from being blocked by trains at the same time is ongoing. Neither has an overpass or underpass. Trains go across Bryce Prairie about 25 times a day. A final report is expected late next year. Monroe County has a new circuit court judge. Kathy Schmidt replaces Todd Ziegler, who left in August to become a state appeals court judge. Schmidt will serve through July and says she will run for a full term this coming April. She's been in an area private practice since 2010. She was a county assistant DA for 5 years before that and worked for a lacrosse firm before that. Schmidt says being a good judge requires approaching cases with an open mind and being prepared on the facts of the case.
1: In my opinion, the Monroe County is very fortunate to have some excellent judges, and I had the good fortune to practice in front of them, and I've learned from them over the years, and I hope to be able to do that tradition and carry on that legacy of the good judiciary that I had in Monroe County.
0: Schmidt says it's been a pleasure working in Monroe County for 20 years, and that she's enjoyed her time getting to know residents. The county will be short another judge in about 2 months when Mark Goodman retires. And now you're up to date. Craig Otto, Magnum Media News.
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3: Mostly sunny this morning, highs in the low 70s and an east wind near 10. Tonight stays mostly clear, lows near 55. Tomorrow brings clear skies, highs in the low 80s, winds turning south at 15. Tomorrow night, clear, lows in the low 60s, that south wind holding at 15. Sunday looks sunny, again in the low 80s. Columbus Day, sun and clouds, highs in the mid 70s.
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94.5 TMB, tropical trouble as Hurricane Isaias, now a Category 2. It's churning, heading north towards the Gulf Coast. It will probably hit later tonight, early tomorrow morning, maybe as a Category 3. Torrential rain, big winds coming as Hurricane Isaias will be making landfall. 94.5 TMB.

0: 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The Tampa Bay Buccaneers beat the Dallas Cowboys 24-16. And with that, the Buccaneers are now 1-4. 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
3: David Crowley has told us exactly who he is. On illegal immigration, his own words say it all.
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0: comes down to the LGBTQ community, I always say, I'm not an ally, I'm an accomplice. I'm gonna be with you no matter what.
1: Crowley says he'd make Wisconsin a sanctuary state and make you foot the bill for benefits for illegal immigrants. In Dane County, a repeat drunk driver here illegally killed two teenagers.
0: I'm an accomplice.
1: In Fond du Lac, an illegal immigrant tied up and blindfolded a 12-year-old girl to rape her.
0: I'm an accomplice.
1: In Milwaukee, a drunk illegal immigrant killed a Special Olympian on his way to church with his parents.
0: I'm an accomplice.
1: David Crowley said it himself.
0: I'm not an ally, I'm an accomplice. I'm gonna be with you no matter what.
1: David Crowley, fighting for illegal immigrants, not you.
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4: That defund the police radical Rebecca Cook's running again.
5: Yeah, for a third time. And now she's part of the socialist crowd. You see she endorsed that radical from New York, Zohran Mamdani?
4: Doesn't surprise me. Defunding the police and socialism go hand in hand. What I don't get is how a waitress can afford to run for Congress 5 years in a row.
5: Well, waiting tables is just what she wants us to see. That's not really how she makes her money. Cook's been getting paid this whole time, raking in hundreds of thousands from groups backed by liberal billionaires. Look it up.
4: So Rebecca Cook's not really a waitress. She works for groups that want to defund the police, attack law enforcement, and sides with socialists?
5: Yep, pretty much the opposite of what Wisconsin needs.
4: You can say that again. We're not in New York, and I'm not voting for socialists.
5: They're just crazy.
4: And dangerous.
6: I'm Derek Van Orden, candidate for Congress, and I approve this message.
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7: Mostly sunny this morning, highs in the low 70s and an east wind near 10. Tonight stays mostly clear, lows near 55. Tomorrow brings clear skies, highs in the low 80s, winds turning south at 15. Tomorrow night, clear, lows in the low 60s, that south wind holding at 15. Sunday looks sunny, again in the low 80s. Columbus Day, sun and clouds, highs in the mid 70s.
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3: David Crowley has told us exactly who he is. On illegal immigration, his own words say it all.
4: And when it comes down to the immigrants, when it comes down to the LGBTQ community, I always say, I'm not an ally, I'm an accomplice. I will be with you no matter what.
3: Crowley says he'd make Wisconsin a sanctuary state and make you foot the bill for benefits for illegal immigrants. In Dane County, a repeat drunk driver here illegally killed two teenagers.
4: I'm an accomplice.
3: In Fond du Lac, an illegal immigrant tied up and blindfolded a 12-year-old girl to rape her.
4: I'm an accomplice.
3: In Milwaukee, a drunk illegal immigrant killed a Special Olympian on his way to church with his parents.
4: I'm an accomplice.
3: David Crowley said it himself.
4: I'm not an ally, I'm an accomplice. I will be with you no matter

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6: That's Democrat David Crowley's plan. 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Crowley raised property taxes in Milwaukee County.
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0: 94.5 TMB, Billy Idol, Dancing and Prancing on your radio this morning. I'm Bill Mitchell. Get ready for a nice day today. Sunshine, high 70. Winds out of the southeast at 5 to 15. Clear tonight, 55. And a beautiful weekend. Tomorrow, sunshine, high 82. Sunday, more sunshine and a high of 80. 94.5 TMB.
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2: Where the convicted sex offender released to live in La Crosse Tuesday is living has been announced. 52-year-old Michael Biergum is living in the 800 block of Rose Street. Biergum's record includes a 1993 child sexual assault conviction, for which he was sentenced to 5 years in prison, and a 2011 child pornography possession conviction, for which he was sentenced to 15 years in prison. La Crosse man wanted in at-large after police say he fled from them on foot after a traffic stop for an e-bike late last month, was bound over for trial on cocaine delivery charges yesterday. 41-year-old Odell Thompson stood mute when asked to make a plea. Innocent pleas were entered. Thompson will be back in court 3 weeks from today. Thompson's record includes being sentenced to 2 years in prison for aiding his brother in a murder of a teen on the north side in November of 2019. The Jackson County man reported missing Wednesday evening was located alive and safe with his dog yesterday by a citizen in the same general area he had last been seen. Sheriff's Office Chief Deputy Nick Gray says 69-year-old Doug Burge was assisted from the scene. Burge went for a walk Wednesday evening with the dog northwest of Maryland and Alma Center and northeast of Northfield. A tour of Toma by housing developers and builders took place last week. City officials say they need housing to match jobs, that only 25% of people who work in the city live in the city. That number is more than 50% in Monroe County. The city says they need 400 to 700 more housing units in the next 4 years. The city will use a TIF district to build owner-occupied homes. That change was approved last week. A Toma product is one of the final 8 products in this year's Wisconsin Manufacturers and Commerce Coolest Thing Made in Wisconsin contest. It includes ClickSmart private glass from Cardinal IG. Final 8 voting runs through Tuesday afternoon. To vote, go to madeinwis.com. Monroe County has a new circuit court judge. Kathy Schmidt replaces Todd Ziegler, who left in August to become a state appeals court judge. Schmidt will serve through July and says she will run for a full term this coming April. She's been in an area private practice since 2010. She was a county assistant DA for 5 years before that, and worked for a La Crosse firm before

0: to that. Schmidt says being a good judge requires approaching cases with an open mind and being prepared on the facts of the case.
1: In my opinion, the Monroe County very fortunate to have some excellent judges, and I had the good fortune to practice law in front of them, and I've learned from them over the years, and I hope to be able to do that tradition and carry on that legacy of the good judiciary that I did in Monroe County.
0: Schmidt says it's been a pleasure working in Monroe County for 20 years, and that she's enjoyed her time getting to know residents. The county will be short another judge in about 2 months when Mark Goodman retires. And now you're up to date. Craig Otto, Magnum Media News.

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1: Mostly sunny this morning, highs in the low 70s and an east wind near 10. Tonight stays mostly clear, lows near 55. Tomorrow brings clear skies, highs in the low 80s, winds turning south at 15. Tomorrow night, clear, lows in the low 60s, that south wind holding at 15. Sunday looks sunny, again in the low 80s. Columbus Day, sun and clouds, highs in the mid 70s.
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0: 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We are 3 weekends away from ghoulish fun of Halloween on Saturday, October 31st, and the next day, Sunday, November 1st. Daylight savings time ends, and you know what that means. Yeah, turning the clocks back again.
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2: Craig Otto, Magnum Media Sports. Pomo High School football will try to break its 13-game losing streak, while Onalaska will try and improve its playoff case when the two teams meet tonight in Toma. Pomo's 0-7 and 0-5 in league play. Onalaska's 3-4 and 2-3. Onalaska was 7 spots above the Division III playoff cut line before last week's home shutout of Sparta. For Toma, Adam Brisky has 58 tackles, Quinn Gerke has 10 TDs and 3 INTs, and Silas Cram has 527 yards and 6 TDs on 38 catches. Onalaska has 7 INTs. Hudson Weber has 78 tackles. Weber and Adam Kuhn have 6 tackles for loss each. Kaysen Stetler has 686 yards rushing and 6 TDs on 97 carries. 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Aquinas will try and improve its case for 2 home playoff games when they're at Westby tonight. Division 4 7th ranked Aquinas is 6-1 and 4-1. Westby is 2-5 and 1-4. 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Two of the top 3 Scenic Bluffs teams meet tonight when 4-1 and 5-2 Royal host D7 second-ranked and unbeaten Ithaca at 7 o'clock. For Royal, Braxton Board has thrown for 1,051 yards. Jet Bender has 660 yards and 4 TDs on 131 carries. Colton Morissette has 4 tackles for loss. Elsewhere in the MVC, D2 7th-ranked and undefeated Holman is at 5-2 and 3-2 Central. D3 6th-ranked and 5-2 and 3-2 Reedsburg hosts 3-4 and 1-4 Sparta. And D3 3rd-ranked and undefeated Logan hosts 1-4 and 1-6 Baraboo. Elsewhere in the Coulee, 5-2 Luther is at 3-4 Black River Falls.

0: and 5-2 and 3-2. Arcadia hosts 1-4 and 1-6 GET. Luther and Blackover were both 3-2 in the Coulee. Blackover was 6 spots below the D4 playoff cut line before last week's win. A win tonight could be a significant boost to their playoff chances. Tonight's other Scenic Bluffs games are 3-2 and 3-4 Bangor, hosting 2-5 and 1-4 Brookwood. D7 6th ranked and 6-1 and 4-1 Cashton at 1-4 and 1-6 New Lisbon, and 2-5 Hillsborough at 1-6 Nisida. Hillsborough and Nisida are both 1-4 in the Bluffs. Brewers-Dodgers Game 1 is Sunday at 7 o'clock. Green Bay hosts the Bears Sunday at noon. Caleb Williams is still out. The Bears are averaging the most rushing yards per game in the league. Green Bay is 5th to last in rushing yards allowed. Wisconsin is off this weekend. Craig Otto, Magnum Media Sports.
1: David Crowley has told us exactly who he is. On illegal immigration, his own words say it all.
2: And when it comes down to the immigrants, and when it comes down to the LGBTQ community, I always say, I'm not an ally, I'm an accomplice. I'm gonna be with you no matter what.
1: Crowley says he'd make Wisconsin a sanctuary state and make you foot the bill for benefits for illegal immigrants. In Dane County, a repeat drunk driver here illegally killed 2 teenagers.
2: I'm an accomplice.
1: In Fond du Lac, an illegal immigrant tied up and blindfolded a 12-year-old girl to rape her.
2: I'm an accomplice.
1: In Milwaukee, a drunk illegal immigrant killed a Special Olympian on his way to church with his parents.
2: I'm an accomplice.
1: David Crowley said it himself.
2: I'm not an ally, I'm an accomplice. I will be with you no matter what.
1: David Crowley, fighting for illegal immigrants, not you.
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0: 94.5 TMB, Rick Derringer. He's the guy that gave us the McCoys back in the mid-60s. And Hang On, Sloopy. Always loved that song. Rick Derringer died a couple of years ago. Heck of a guitarist. Nice day today with sunshine, high 73. Winds out of the southeast at 5 to 15. Clear tonight, 55. Sunshine, 83 tomorrow. Sunday, sunshine and a high near 80. Wow, what a weekend coming up.
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4: David Crowley has told us exactly who he is. On illegal immigration, his own words say it all.
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4: 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In Dane County, a repeat drunk driver here illegally killed two teenagers.
5: I'm an accomplice.
4: In Fond du Lac, an illegal immigrant tied up and blindfolded a 12-year-old girl to rape her.
5: I'm an accomplice.
4: In Milwaukee, a drunk illegal immigrant killed a Special Olympian on his way to church with his parents.
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5: I'm not an ally, I'm an accomplice. I'm gonna be with you no matter what.
4: David Crowley, fighting for illegal immigrants, not you.
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0: 5. TMV looking forward to some NFL football on Sunday. Big border battle as the Bears head north to Green Bay to take on the Packers. Bears are 3-1. Packers are 2-3. Also, the Vikings head south to visit the New Orleans Saints on Sunday.
1: The countdown has begun. 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
2: Where the convicted sex offender released to live in La Crosse Tuesday is living has been announced. 52-year-old Michael Biergum is living in the 800 block of Rose Street. Biergum's record includes

0: includes a 1993 child sexual assault conviction for which he was sentenced to 5 years in prison and a 2011 child pornography possession conviction for which he was sentenced to 15 years in prison. La Crosse man wanted in at-large after police say he fled from them on foot after a traffic stop for an e-bike late last month was bound over for trial on cocaine delivery charges yesterday. 41-year-old Odell Thompson stood mute when asked to make a plea. Innocent pleas were entered. Thompson will be back in court 3 weeks from today. Thompson's record includes being sentenced to 2 years in prison for aiding his brother in a murder of a teen on the north side in November of 2019. Next year's La Crosse County budget is scheduled for a public hearing and county board vote a month from today. Discretionary spending is about a third, $69 million, of the proposed $209 million budget. Of the $69 million, about $15 is for the Sheriff's Office, $12.5 million is for Human Services, and $10.5 million is for the Highway Department. More than half the $69 million, about $39 million, comes from property taxes. Another $19 million comes from sales taxes. A survey on possible changes that would prevent both Bryce Prairie access roads from being blocked by trains at the same time is ongoing. Neither has an overpass or underpass. Trains go across Bryce Prairie about 25 times a day. A final report is expected late next year. Monroe County has a new circuit court judge. Kathy Schmidt replaces Todd Ziegler, who left in August to become a state appeals court judge. Schmidt will serve through July and says she will run for a full term this coming April. She's been in an area private practice since 2010. She was a county assistant DA for 5 years before that and worked for a La Crosse firm before that. Schmidt says being a good judge requires approaching cases with an open mind and being prepared on the facts of the case.
1: In my opinion, the Monroe County very fortunate to have some excellent judges, and I had the good fortune to practice in front of them, and I've learned from them over the years, and I hope to be able to do that tradition and carry on that legacy of the good judiciary that I did in Monroe County.
0: Schmidt says it's been a pleasure working in Monroe County for 20 years, and that she's enjoyed her time getting to know residents. The county will be short another judge in about 2 months when Mark Goodman retires. And now you're up to date. Craig Otto, Magnum Media News.
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3: Mostly sunny this morning, highs in the low 70s, and an east wind near 10. Tonight stays mostly clear, lows near 55. Tomorrow brings clear skies, highs in the low 80s, winds turning south at 15. Tomorrow night, clear, lows in the low 60s, that south wind holding at 15. Sunday looks sunny, again in the low 80s. Columbus Day, sun and clouds, highs in the mid 70s.
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2: Craig Otto, Magnum Media Sports. Pomo High School football will try to break its 13-game losing streak, while Onalaska will try and improve its playoff case when the two teams meet tonight in Toma. Pomo is 0-7 and 0-5 in league play. Onalaska is 3-4 and 2-3. Onalaska was 7 spots above the Division III playoff cut line before last week's home shutout of Sparta. For Toma, Adam Brisky has 58 tackles, Quinn Gerke has 10 TDs and 3 INTs, and Silas Cram has 527 yards and 6 TDs on 38 catches. Onalaska has 7 INTs. Hudson Weber has 78 tackles. Weber and Adam Kuhn have 6 tackles for loss each. Kaysen Stetler has 686 yards rushing and 6 TDs on 97 carries. 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Aquinas will try and improve its case for 2 home playoff games when they're at Westby tonight. Division 4 7th ranked Aquinas is 6-1 and 4-1. Westby is 2-5 and 1-4. You can listen to the game live beginning at about 6:45 on 107.1 FM and Magnum Media. Two of the top 3 Scenic Bluffs teams meet tonight when 4-1 and 5-2 Royal host D7 2nd-ranked and unbeaten Ithaca at 7 o'clock. For Royal, Braxton Board has thrown for 1,051 yards. Jet Bender has 660 yards and 4 TDs on 131 carries. Colton Morissette has 4 tackles for loss. Elsewhere in the MVC, D2 7th-ranked and undefeated Holman is at 5-2 and 3-2 Central. D3 6th-ranked and 5-2 and 3-2 Reedsburg hosts 3-4 and 1-4 Sparta. And D3 3rd-ranked and undefeated Logan hosts 1-4 and 1-6 Baraboo. Elsewhere in the Coulee, 5-2 Luther is at 3-4 Black River Falls. And 5-2 and 3-2 Arcadia hosts 1-4 and 1-6 GET. Luther and Black River are both 3-2 in the Coulee. Black River was 6 spots below the D4 playoff cut line before last week's win. A win tonight could be a significant boost to their playoff chances. Tonight's other Scenic Bluffs games are 3-2 and 3-4 Bangor hosting 2-5 and 1-4 Brookwood. D7 6th ranked and 6-1 and 4-1 Cashton at 1-4 and 1-6 New Lisbon. And 2-5 Hillsborough at 1-6 Nisida. Hillsborough and Nisida are both 1-4 in the Bluffs. Brewers Dodgers game 1 is Sunday at 7 o'clock. Green Bay hosts the Bears Sunday at noon. Caleb Williams is still out. The Bears are averaging the most rushing yards per game in the league. Green Bay is 5th to last in rushing yards allowed. Wisconsin is off this weekend. Craig Otto, Magnum Media Sports.
3: That defund the police radical Rebecca Cook's running again.
4: Yeah, for a 3rd time. And now she's part of the socialist crowd. You see she endorsed that radical from New York, Zohran Mamdani?
3: Doesn't surprise me. Defunding the police and socialism go hand in hand. What I don't get is how a waitress can afford to run for Congress 5 years in a row.
4: Well, waiting tables is just what she wants us to see. That's not really how she makes her money. Cook's been getting paid this whole time, raking in hundreds of thousands from groups backed by liberal billionaires. Look it up.
3: So Rebecca Cook's not really a waitress. She works for groups that want to defund the police, attack law enforcement, and sides with socialists?
4: Yep, pretty much the opposite of what Wisconsin needs.
3: You can say that again.

0: We're not in New York, and I'm not voting for socialists.
1: They're just crazy
0: and dangerous.
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0: 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Thank goodness we are a long ways away from the tropical trouble brewing down in the Gulf with Hurricane Isaias. Forecast to strengthen into a Category 3 storm later this morning as it heads towards the Gulf Coast. We got a beautiful day today, all weekend going to be very nice. Sunshine today, 73. Clear tonight, 54. Sunshine, 83 tomorrow. Wow. Sunday, sunshine, high 80.
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1: David Crowley has told us exactly who he is. On illegal immigration, his own words say it all.
2: And when it comes down to the immigrants, and when it comes down to the LGBTQ community, I always say, I'm not an ally, I'm an accomplice. I'm gonna be with you no matter what.
1: Crowley says he'd make Wisconsin a sanctuary state and make you foot the bill for benefits for illegal immigrants. In Dane County, a repeat drunk driver here illegally killed two teenagers.
2: I'm an accomplice.
1: In Fond du Lac, an illegal immigrant tied up and blindfolded a 12-year-old girl to rape her.
2: I'm an accomplice.
1: In Milwaukee, a drunk illegal immigrant killed a Special Olympian on his way to church with his parents.
2: I'm an accomplice.
1: David Crowley said it himself.
2: I'm not an ally, I'm an accomplice. I'm gonna be with you no matter what.
1: David Crowley, fighting for illegal immigrants, not you.
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0: U2 94.5 TMV. New album from U2 comes out in about a month or so. Well, then there were four of the Milwaukee Brewers back in the National League Championship Series. Yeah, Brewers taking on those dreaded L.A. Dodgers. First game Sunday at AmFam Field, 7 p.m.
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2: Where the convicted sex offender released to live in La Crosse Tuesday is living has been announced. 52-year-old Michael Biergum is living in the 800 block of Rose Street. Biergum's record includes a 1993 child sexual assault conviction, for which he was sentenced to 5 years in prison, and a 2011 child pornography possession conviction, for which he was sentenced to 15 years in prison. La Crosse man wanted an at-large after police say he fled from them on foot after a traffic stop for an e-bike late last month, was bound over for trial on cocaine delivery charges yesterday. 41-year-old Odell Thompson stood mute when asked to make a plea. Innocent pleas were entered. Thompson will be back in court 3 weeks from today. Thompson's record includes being sentenced to 2 years in prison for aiding his brother in a murder of a teen on the north side in November of 2019. The Jackson County man reported missing Wednesday evening was located alive and safe with his dog yesterday by a citizen in the same general area he had last been seen. Sheriff's Office Chief Deputy Nick Gray says 69-year-old Doug Burge was assisted from the scene. Burge went for a walk Wednesday evening with the dog northwest of Maryland and Alma Center and northeast of Northfield. A tour of Toma by housing developers and builders took place last week. City officials say they need housing to match jobs, that only 25% of people who work in the city live in the city. That number is more than 50% in Monroe County. The city says they need 400 to 700 more housing units in the next 4 years. The city will use a TIF district to build owner-occupied homes. That change was approved last week. A Toma product is one of the final 8 products in this year's Wisconsin Manufacturers and Commerce Coolest Thing Made in Wisconsin contest. It includes ClickSmart private glass from Cardinal IG. Final 8 voting runs through Tuesday afternoon. To vote, go to madeinwis.com. Monroe County has a new

0: Circuit Court Judge Kathy Schmidt replaces Todd Ziegler, who left in August to become a state appeals court judge. Schmidt will serve through July and says she will run for a full term this coming April. She's been in an area private practice since 2010. She was a county assistant DA for 5 years before that and worked for a lacrosse firm before that. Schmidt says being a good judge requires approaching cases with an open mind and being prepared on the facts of the case.
1: In my opinion, the Monroe County is very fortunate to have some excellent judges, and I had the good fortune to practice law in front of them, and I've learned from them over the years, and I hope to be able to do that tradition and carry on that legacy of the good judiciary that I did in Monroe County.
0: Schmidt says it's been a pleasure working in Monroe County for 20 years, and that she's enjoyed her time getting to know residents. The county will be short another judge in about 2 months when Mark Goodman retires. And now you're up to date. Craig Otto, Magnum Media News.
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0: 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Look at the time. I gotta go. I'm Bill Mitchell. Thank you for tuning in. Have a great Friday and a great weekend. I'll be back tomorrow morning. 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
2: Hi, this is Neil Day. 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Didn't even believe it at first. Didn't feel like anything really happened, but the desire was completely gone. I went back for a weight loss hypnosis, and I went with my wife Emily, and I lost 33 pounds. Emily, who lost 31 pounds, brought her friend Mary to the weight loss program, and she lost 23. It just completely changed the way that we eat. Thank you, Alex Goen.
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3: 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Crowley raised property taxes in Milwaukee County.
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0: 94.5 TMB, The Pretenders. Welcome to the Midday Mic Session for this Friday. Yeah, got a pretty nice day. A little breezy out there. Not too bad, though. Yeah, it's only gusting up around 20, 25. So grab a kite, man. Have yourself a great time. All right, anyway, we got a lot of terrific music coming up for you. We've got some information breaks here. We'll fill you in with things going on around the listening area. Got Craig Otto busily working on the other side of the wall there with area news and sports. We'll be checking in with him here in just a little while. And, of course, more music. Aerosmith, I think I got a note about them. Def Leppard, I know, is going to be going out on tour. They're going to be hitting some lot of area here this next year. And one of the stops they make will be in Minneapolis coming up March 27th, I think, at the Target. And they'll be in Milwaukee at the Fiserv in June 5th. All right. Also, I've got Molly Hatchet and Led Zeppelin coming your way. Let's get busy on Classic Rock 94.5 TMB.
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3: David Crowley has told us exactly who he is. On illegal immigration, his own words say it all.
4: And when it comes down to the immigrants, when it comes down to the LGBTQ community, I always say, I'm not an ally, I'm an accomplice. I'm gonna be with you no matter what.
3: Crowley says he'd make Wisconsin a sanctuary state and make you foot the bill for benefits for illegal immigrants. In Dane County, a repeat drunk driver here illegally killed two teenagers.
4: I'm an accomplice.
3: In Fond du Lac, an illegal immigrant tied up and blindfolded a 12-year-old girl to rape her.
4: I'm an accomplice.
3: In Milwaukee, a drunk illegal immigrant killed a Special Olympian on his way to church with his parents.
4: I'm an accomplice.
3: David Crowley said it himself.
4: I'm not an ally, I'm an accomplice. I'm gonna be with you no matter what.
3: David Crowley, fighting for illegal immigrants, not you.
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0: Classic Rock 94.5 TMB Aerosmith. Dude, as I said, they're going to be doing some shows at the Hollywood Bowl. When is that? In just a few weeks, they're going to be at the Hollywood Bowl the 29th. And then again on November 1st. And Steven Tyler, Joe Perry, Brad Whitford, they're bringing some famous friends with them as well. They'll be having Black Crowes, Run DMC, Heart, Billy Idol, Chad Smith from the Red Hot Chili Peppers, Duff McKagan from Guns N' Roses, Eric Church, Jerry Cantrell from Alice in Chains. Oh, the list goes on. Sammy Hagar will be there. It's just going to be a party, it sounds like. So, boy, if you're ever thinking about heading out west, see if you can find tickets for that show. All right, information break here, and then it's the Who. Let's see, Eagles, Police, Scorpions, and Jimi Hendrix on 94.5 TMB. Ooh, lots of rock.
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0: 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Great song. All right. In just a minute, Craig Otto is going to join you with his area sports report. Have a couple other good things in there. 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Then it's Billy Joel, The Cars, and Whitesnake on 94.5 TMB.
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3: Craig Otto, Magnum Media Sports. Tomah High School football will try to break its 13-game losing streak, while Onalaska will try and improve its playoff case when the two teams meet tonight in Tomah. Tomah is 0-7 and 0-5 in league play. Onalaska is 3-4 and 2-3. Onalaska was 7 spots above the Division III playoff cut line before last week's home shutout of Sparta. For Tomah, Adam Brisky has 58 tackles, Quinn Gerke has 10 TDs and 3 INTs, and Silas Cram has 527 yards and 6 TDs on 38 catches. Onalaska has 7 INTs. Hudson Weber has 78 tackles. Weber and Adam Kuhn have 6 tackles for loss each. Kaysen Stetler has 686 yards rushing and 6 TDs on 97 carries. 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Aquinas will try and improve its case for 2 home playoff games when they're at Westby tonight. Division 4 7th ranked Aquinas is 6-1 and 4-1. Westby is 2-5 and 1-4. 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Two of the top 3 Scenic Bluffs teams meet tonight when 4-1 and 5-2 Royal host D7 2nd-ranked and unbeaten Ithaca at 7 o'clock. For Royal, Braxton Board has thrown for 1,051 yards. Jet Bender has 660 yards and 4 TDs on 131 carries. Colton Morissette has 4 tackles for loss. Elsewhere in the MVC, D2 7th-ranked and undefeated Holman is at 5-2 and 3-2 Central. D3 6th-ranked and 5-2 and 3-2 Reedsburg hosts 3-4 and 1-4 Sparta. And D3 3rd-ranked and undefeated Logan hosts 1-4 and 1-6 Baraboo. Elsewhere in the Coulee, 5-2 Luther is at 3-4 Black River Falls. And 5-2 and 3-2 Arcadia hosts 1-4 and 1-6 GET. Luther and Black River are both 3-2 in the Coulee. Black River was 6 spots below the D4 playoff cut line before last week's win. A win tonight could be a significant boost to their playoff chances. Tonight's other Scenic Bluffs games are 3-2 and 3-4 Bangor hosting 2-5 and 1-4 Brookwood, D7 6th ranked and 6-1 and 4-1 Cashton at 1-4 and 1-6 New Lisbon, and 2-5 Hillsborough at 1-6 Nisida. Hillsborough and Nisida are both 1-4 in the Bluffs. Brewers Dodgers game 1 is Sunday at 7 o'clock. Green Bay hosts the Bears Sunday at noon. Caleb Williams is still out. The Bears are averaging the most rushing yards per game in the league. Green Bay is 5th to last in rushing yards allowed. Wisconsin is off this weekend. Craig Otto, Magnum Media Sports.
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5: Partly cloudy today with highs near 71 and a southeast wind around 10. We'll hang on to those partly cloudy skies this evening as lows settle into the mid-50s, southeast winds staying at 10. Tomorrow brings sunshine and highs in the low 80s, along with south winds at 15. Tomorrow night turns clear, lows in the low 60s, and that south wind holds at 15.
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0: 94.5 TMB, Billy Joel. A reminder for you that going on today and tomorrow is the Coats for Kids Drive distribution. They're going to be starting at 4 o'clock this afternoon, going till 7, and then again tomorrow from 10 to noon at the Lighthouse Assembly of God Church in Tolma. West Clifton Street, Highway 16, very easy to find. And they're going to be having coats, snow pants, hats, gloves, mittens, boots, all collected throughout Monroe County. And thank you very much, you folks, for being so generous. And you got new and gently used outdoor winter apparel. And there are some adult sizes as well if you need. All the items are going to be given on a first-come basis. And the goal is to see that every child in the area is provided with apparel that they may need for our upcoming winter. So again, today, 4 to 7, tomorrow, 10 to noon. If you need, please do stop by. All right, I have an information break coming up here, and then it's Lynyrd Skynyrd, Queen, Cinderella, and Pink Floyd on Classic Rock 94.5 TMB.
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2: David Crowley has told us exactly who he is. On illegal immigration, his own words say it all.
3: And when it comes down to the immigrants and when it comes down to the LGBTQ community, I always say, I'm not an ally, I'm an accomplice. I'm gonna be with you no matter what.
2: Crowley says he'd make Wisconsin a sanctuary state and make you foot the bill for benefits for illegal immigrants. In Dane County, a repeat drunk driver here illegally killed two teenagers.
3: I'm an accomplice.
2: In Fond du Lac, an illegal immigrant tied up and blindfolded a 12-year-old girl to rape her.
3: I'm an accomplice.
2: In Milwaukee, a drunk illegal immigrant killed a Special Olympian on his way to church with his parents.
3: I'm an accomplice.
2: David Crowley said it himself.
3: I'm not an ally, I'm an accomplice. I will be with you no matter what.
2: David Crowley, fighting for illegal immigrants, not you.
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0: 94.5 TMB, Leonard Skinner, the Simple Man. All right, got an information break coming your way. Good info for you. Sunny and 73, got some light variable winds. They're going to pick up this afternoon. Be out of the southeast there at about 5 to 10, and then could be gusting up around 20, 25. All right, so beware of that. And then the weekend, yeah, 83 tomorrow and 81 on Sunday. Ooh, baby, get the tanning lotion out. All right, I have an information break here, and I'm going to kick out another block of rock here with John Mellencamp. You'll hear from Black Sabbath, AC/DC, Phil Collins, and Poison on Classic Rock 94.5 TMB.
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4: That defund the police radical Rebecca Cook's running again.
5: Yeah, for a third time. 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You see she endorsed that radical from New York, Zohran Mamdani?
4: Doesn't surprise me. 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
5: Well, waiting tables is just what she wants us to see. 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Look it up.
4: So Rebecca Cook's not really a waitress. 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
4: You can say that again. We're not in New York, and I'm not voting for socialists.
5: They're just crazy.
4: And dangerous.
6: I'm Derek Van Orden, candidate for Congress, and I approve this message.
5: Paid for by Van Orden for Congress.
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0: 94.5 TMB, John Mellencamp and Cherry Bomb. Let's see here. In just a minute, we're going to check in with Craig Otto once again. He wants to give you a preview of some of the area news stories that he's been putting together for you, or his lunchtime report. We'll go over our midday weather, and then we can rock some more into the lunch hour with Grand Funk, REO Speedwagon, and the Steve Miller Band on Classic Rock 94.5 TMB.
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3: Hello, these are the stories we're working on for you today. The man arrested for attempted murder after allegedly hitting a woman in the head multiple times with a hammer in Toma Tuesday afternoon has been formally charged after being released from a hospital yesterday. In addition to attempted murder,

0: 38-year-old Derek Johnson of Rockford, Illinois, is charged with aggravated battery, holding the woman against her will, and strangling and suffocating the woman. Police say it happened on Green Acres Road, a block east of Glendale Avenue, in the same block as the Toma Fire Station. Where the convicted sex offender released to live in La Crosse Tuesday is living has been announced. 52-year-old Michael Biergum is living in the 800 block of Rose Street. Biergum's record includes a 1993 child sexual assault conviction, for which he was sentenced to 5 years in prison, and a 2011 child pornography possession conviction, for which he was sentenced to 15 years in prison. We'll have those stories and much more coming up.
1: Millions of dollars in Medicaid fraud.
2: Medicaid fraud, improper payments, and money laundering.
3: Two women are accused of defrauding Wisconsin Medicaid.
1: Millions of dollars in property tax increases.
4: A hike in property taxes.
5: Property taxes statewide saw the largest increase in more than three decades.
1: That's Democrat David Crowley's plan. Crowley and the Democrats seem more interested in raising taxes to fund fraud than fight fraud. Crowley raised property taxes in Milwaukee County.
6: Crowley recommends increasing the property tax levy.
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9: Partly cloudy today with highs near 71 and a southeast wind around 10. We'll hang on to those partly cloudy skies this evening as lows settle into the mid-50s, southeast winds staying at 10. Tomorrow brings sunshine and highs in the low 80s, along with south winds at 15. Tomorrow night turns clear, lows in the low 60s, and that south wind holds at 15.
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2: David Crowley has told us exactly who he is. 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
2: 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In Dane County, a repeat drunk driver here illegally killed 2 teenagers.
3: I'm an accomplice.
2: In Fond du Lac, an illegal immigrant tied up and blindfolded a 12-year-old girl to rape her.
3: I'm an accomplice.
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3: I'm not an ally, I'm an accomplice. I'm gonna be with you no matter what.
2: David Crowley, fighting for illegal immigrants, not you.
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0: Classic Rock 94.5 TMB Def Leppard. Again, they're going to be in Minneapolis at the Target Center March 27th with the Goo Goo Dolls. All right, it is news time here. Take a little break from the music. We'll get you up to speed with what's happening in our area news. We'll go over our area weather for you. And then we're going to get you right back in with another block of rock. Oh, stand by for David Bowie, The Boss, Bruce Springsteen, Led Zeppelin, The Romantics, Asia, and Dire Straits on 94.5 TMB.
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3: The man around.

0: Arrested for attempted murder after allegedly hitting a woman in the head multiple times with a hammer in Toma Tuesday afternoon, has been formally charged after being released from a hospital yesterday. In addition to attempted murder, 38-year-old Derek Johnson of Rockford, Illinois, is charged with aggravated battery, holding the woman against her will, and strangling and suffocating the woman. Police say it happened on Green Acres Road, a block east of Glendale Avenue, in the same block as the Toma Fire Station. Where the convicted sex offender released to live in La Crosse Tuesday is living has been announced. 52-year-old Michael Biergum is living in the 800 block of Rose Street. Biergum's record includes a 1993 child sexual assault conviction, for which he was sentenced to 5 years in prison, and a 2011 child pornography possession conviction, for which he was sentenced to 15 years in prison. The Jackson County man reported missing Wednesday evening was located alive and safe with his dog yesterday by a citizen in the same general area he had last been seen. Sheriff's Office Chief Deputy Nick Gray says 69-year-old Doug Burge was assisted from the scene. Burge went for a walk Wednesday evening with the dog northwest of Maryland and Alma Center and northeast of Northfield. A tour of Toma by housing developers and builders took place last week. City officials say they need housing to match jobs, that only 25% of people who work in the city live in the city. That number is more than 50% in Monroe County. The city says they need 400 to 700 more housing units in the next 4 years. The city will use a TIF district to build owner-occupied homes. That change was approved last week. A Toma product is one of the final 8 products in this year's Wisconsin Manufacturers and Commerce Coolest Thing Made in Wisconsin contest. It includes ClickSmart private glass from Cardinal IG. Final 8 voting runs through Tuesday afternoon. To vote, go to madeinwis.com. Monroe County has a new circuit court judge. Kathy Schmidt replaces Todd Ziegler, who left in August to become a state appeals court judge. Schmidt will serve through July and says she will run for a full term this coming April. She's been in an area private practice since 2010. She was a county assistant DA for 5 years before that and worked for a lacrosse firm before that. Schmidt says being a good judge requires approaching cases with an open mind and being prepared on the facts of the case.
1: In my opinion, the Monroe County is very fortunate to have some excellent judges, and I had the good fortune to practice in front of them, and I've learned from them over the years, and I hope to be able to do that tradition and carry on that legacy of the good judiciary that I did in Monroe County.
0: It says it's been a pleasure working in Monroe County for 20 years, and that she's enjoyed her time getting to know residents. The county will be short another judge in about 2 months when Mark Goodman retires. And now you're up to date. Craig Otto, Magnum Media News.
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3: Partly cloudy today with highs near 71 and a southeast wind around 10. We'll hang on to those partly cloudy skies this evening as lows settle into the mid-50s, southeast winds staying at 10. Tomorrow brings sunshine and highs in the low 80s, along with south winds at 15. Tomorrow night turns clear, lows in the low 60s, and that south wind holds at 15.
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0: 94.5 TMB, David Bowie in Modern Love. That remind me of, what was I? Oh, Boeing. That's what I was reading about. Boeing has identified a software defect that affects landings. You know, but other than that and the door flying off, I mean, don't be afraid to fly Boeing. That's no problem. We've got an information break coming your way here, and then we're going to get you back on the job. I've got Head East, Bad Company, and Boston waiting for you on Classic Rock 94.5 TMB.
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1: 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Crowley raised property taxes in Milwaukee County.
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Reminder for you that coming up next weekend, Saturday and Sunday, what is that, the 17th and 18th? Yeah. And the Clifton Sportsman Club, their tractor pull and car show weekend is going to be happening. Yeah, that was when Mother Nature said, no, you ain't playing here in September. Oh, that was a bear that time. Anyways, free admission both days. Saturday, the pulling gets underway at 12 noon. There's food trucks there and refreshments. They've got a kids' pedal tractor pulled at 4 o'clock. Sunday is the car, truck, tractor, and bike show. That will start at 11 o'clock. And if you need any more info at all, you can check out Facebook. In the search there, just type in Clifton Sportsman's Club. All right, they'll have everything laid out there for you. All right, I have laid out Pink Floyd, Foreigner, Creedence, and the Eagles on 94.5 TMB.

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5: 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In Dane County, a repeat drunk driver here illegally killed two teenagers.
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9: Partly cloudy today with highs near 71 and a southeast wind around 10. We'll hang on to those partly cloudy skies this evening as lows settle into the mid-50s, southeast winds staying at 10. Tomorrow brings sunshine and highs in the low 80s, along with south winds at 15. Tomorrow night turns clear, lows in the low 60s, and that south wind holds at 15.
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0: 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Man, that guy could play guitar. Woo! Tuesday's gone. All right, I have an information break lined up here. We'll get you back in, rock you a little bit more here with Collective Soul, the Steve Miller Band, and Ozzy. 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

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Speaking of December, you ready for Christmas stuff? Okay, well, coming up next week, it's going to be happening for you. Yes, if you make your way to the Sparta Eagles Club. The Sparta Area Theater and Arts Guild is presenting Double Wide Texas Christmas. It's a Christmas comedy. They've got heart, holiday hijinks, plenty of laughs there for you. Friday and Saturday shows are 7:30, Sunday matinees at 2 o'clock. The tickets are available at the door. It's regular admission of $15. Eagle members, military, and seniors, $12. Students, $10. All right, so come and see this heartwarming and hilarious comedy. 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All right, they'll have more detail there. Now, I have Brian Adams, Aerosmith, Steve Winwood, and Fleetwood Mac on 94.5 TMB.

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They paved the way for AC/DC and Van Halen. 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

0: 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This reminder for you, our friends from the American Red Cross have a blood drive coming up next Tuesday from 8:30 to 2:15 at the Tomah High School. 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
1: That defund the police radical Rebecca Cook's running again.
2: Yeah, for a third time. And now she's part of the socialist crowd. You see she endorsed that radical from New York, Zohran Mamdani?
1: Doesn't surprise me. Defunding the police and socialism go hand in hand. What I don't get is how a waitress can afford to run for Congress 5 years in a row.
2: Well, waiting tables is just what she wants us to see. That's not really how she makes her money. Cook's been getting paid this whole time, raking in hundreds of thousands from groups backed by liberal billionaires. Look it up.
1: So Rebecca Cook's not really a waitress. She works for groups that want to defund the police, attack law enforcement, and sides with socialists?
2: Yep, pretty much the opposite of what Wisconsin needs.
1: You can say that again. We're not in New York, and I'm not voting for socialists.
2: They're just crazy.
1: And dangerous.
3: I'm Derek Van Orden, candidate for Congress, and I approve this message.
2: Paid for by Van Orden for Congress.
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1: David Crowley has told us exactly who he is. On illegal immigration, his own words say it all.
2: And when it comes down to the immigrants, when it comes down to the LGBTQ community, I always say, I'm not an ally, I'm an accomplice. I'm gonna be with you no matter what.
1: Crowley says he'd make Wisconsin a sanctuary state and make you foot the bill for benefits for illegal immigrants. In Dane County, a repeat drunk driver here illegally killed two teenagers.
2: I'm an accomplice.
1: In Fond du Lac, an illegal immigrant tied up and blindfolded a 12-year-old girl to rape her.
2: I'm an accomplice.
1: In Milwaukee, a drunk illegal immigrant killed a Special Olympian on his way to church with his parents.
2: I'm an accomplice.
1: David Crowley said it himself.
2: I'm not an ally, I'm an accomplice. I'm gonna be with you no matter what.
1: David Crowley, fighting for illegal immigrants, not you.
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0: 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A great classic from them, Horse With No Name. I've got an information break coming your way here. My final set for this week will have Billy Squire, Jimi Hendrix, ZZ Top, and The Who. Midday Mike's in. Thanks so much for joining me all week long here on Classic Rock. Back with you again Monday morning at 10 a.m. Jason Drew, ready to rock you to the weekend and beyond. Stick around. 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
13: Partly cloudy today with highs near 71 and a southeast wind around 10. We'll hang on to those partly cloudy skies this evening as lows settle into the mid-50s. Southeast winds staying at 10. Tomorrow brings sunshine and highs in the low 80s, along with south winds at 15. Tomorrow night turns clear, lows in the low 60s, and that south wind holds at 15.
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bound. 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About to check outside the games. And you know what I'm talking about. 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They got a lot of nice girls.

0: Classic Rock 94.5 TMB. There is Billy Squire. Good afternoon. I'm Jason Drew here at 4 o'clock. The distribution will get underway for the Coats for Kids drive, the drive that took place all last week, looking to gather some coats and winter clothing for the kids, to which the distribution will start here at 4 o'clock this afternoon up until 7 at the Lighthouse Assembly of God Church in Toma. They'll do it again tomorrow from 10 to noon. It is a first-come, first-served basis, so obviously the earlier you get there, the better the selection. There are some adult sizes as well. Distribution here at 4 o'clock up until 7 at the Lighthouse Assembly of God Church in Toma.
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6: David Crowley has told us exactly who he is. On illegal immigration, his own words say it all.
7: And when it comes down to the immigrants, when it comes down to the LGBTQ community, I always say, I'm not an ally, I'm an accomplice. I will be with you no matter what.
6: Crowley says he'd make Wisconsin a sanctuary state and make you foot the bill for benefits for illegal immigrants. In Dane County, a repeat drunk driver here illegally killed two teenagers.
7: I'm an accomplice.
6: In Fond du Lac, an illegal immigrant tied up and blind

0: blindfolded a 12-year-old girl to rape her.
1: I'm an accomplice.
0: In Milwaukee, a drunk illegal immigrant killed a Special Olympian on his way to church with his parents.
1: I'm an accomplice.
0: David Crowley said it himself.
1: I'm not an ally, I'm an accomplice. I'm gonna be with you no matter what.
0: David Crowley, fighting for illegal immigrants, not you.
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0: 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There is Joel Walsh. I'm Jason Drew. 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It's a Christmas comedy packed with heart, holiday hijinks, and plenty of laughs. 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
3: That defund the police radical Rebecca Cook's running again.
4: Yeah, for a third time. And now she's part of the socialist crowd. You see she endorsed that radical from New York, Zohran Mamdani?
3: Doesn't surprise me. Defunding the police and socialism go hand in hand. What I don't get is how a waitress can afford to run for Congress 5 years in a row.
4: Well, waiting tables is just...

0: what she wants us to see. That's not really how she makes her money. Cook's been getting paid this whole time, raking in hundreds of thousands from groups backed by liberal billionaires. Look it up.
1: So Rebecca Cook's not really a waitress. She works for groups that want to defund the police, attack law enforcement, and sides with socialists?
0: Yep. Pretty much the opposite of what Wisconsin needs.
1: You can say that again. We're not in New York, and I'm not voting for socialists.
0: They're just crazy.
1: And dangerous.
2: I'm Derek Van Orden, candidate for Congress, and I approve this message.
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3: This afternoon brings variable cloudiness, with highs topping out near 71 and east winds around 15. Tonight, skies turn mostly clear as we drop to a low of 54, southeast breezes near 10 miles per hour. Tomorrow looks clear with a high in the low 80s and breezy south winds at 20. Then tomorrow night stays clear, a low in the low 60s, south winds at 15.
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They continued their residency at the Sphere in Las Vegas. There is Metallica. 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We'll get to Cheap Trick, REO Speedwagon on the way. Here's Foreigner.

0: There's REO Speedwagon. It's classic rock. 94.5 TMB. So next weekend, it has been rescheduled. The Clifton Sportsman's Club Tractor Pull and Car Show. It was rained out back in September. Free admission both days. Saturday pulling gets underway at noon. Food trucks, refreshments, and a kids pedal pull right around 4 o'clock. And then Saturday, you get the car, truck, tractor, and bike show. That gets underway at 11. For more information, they do have a Facebook page. 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

0: has told us exactly who he is. On illegal immigration, his own words say it all.
1: And when it comes down to the immigration, when it comes down to the LGBTQ community, I always say, I'm not an ally, I'm an accomplice. I'm gonna be with you no matter what.
0: Crowley says he'd make Wisconsin a sanctuary state and make you foot the bill for benefits for illegal immigrants. In Dane County, a repeat drunk driver here illegally killed two teenagers.
1: I'm an accomplice.
0: In Fond du Lac, an illegal immigrant tied up and blindfolded a 12-year-old girl to rape her.
1: I'm an accomplice.
0: In Milwaukee, a drunk illegal immigrant killed a Special Olympian on his way to church with his parents.
1: I'm an accomplice.
0: David Crowley said it himself.
1: I'm not an ally, I'm an accomplice. I'm gonna be with you no matter what.
0: David Crowley, fighting for illegal immigrants, not you.
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0: Here's the Talking Heads. It's classic rock. 94.5 TMB. I'm Jason Drew. Got underway here at 4 o'clock. Distribution for the Coats for Kids drive that took place last week at the Lighthouse Assembly of God Church in Tolma. If the kids are in need of some winter clothing, winter coats, snow pants, hats, gloves, mittens, head on out and see what they have to offer. Again, it's a first-come, first-served basis. The Lighthouse Assembly of God Church in Tolma, that'll go up until 7 o'clock today, and they'll do it again come tomorrow from 10 to noon.
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4: David Crowley has told us exactly who he is. On illegal immigration, his own words say it all.
5: And when it comes down to the immigrants, when it comes down to the LGBTQ community, I always say, I'm not an ally, I'm an accomplice. 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
4: Crowley says he'd make Wisconsin a sanctuary state and make you foot the bill for benefits for illegal immigrants. In Dane County, a repeat drunk driver here illegally killed two teenagers.
5: I'm an accomplice.
4: In Fond du Lac, an illegal immigrant tied up and blindfolded a 12-year-old girl to rape her.
5: I'm an accomplice.
4: In Milwaukee, a drunk illegal immigrant killed a Special Olympian on his way to church with his parents.
5: I'm an accomplice.
4: David Crowley said it himself.
5: I'm not an ally, I'm an accomplice. I'm gonna be with you no matter what.
4: David Crowley, fighting for illegal immigrants, not you.
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0: Well, it looks like they'll be doing a couple of shows at the Hollywood Bowl here at the end of the month with a bunch of guests on hand. There's Aerosmith. It's classic rock. 94.5 TMB. I guess Steven Tyler's all better now. Well, coming up on the 16th through the 18th and the 23rd through the 25th, the Sparta Area Theater and Arts Guild presents a double wide Texas Christmas at the Sparta Eagles Club. 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
6: This afternoon brings variable cloudiness, with highs topping out near 71 and east winds around 15. Tonight, skies turn mostly clear as we drop to a low of 54, southeast breezes near 10 miles per hour. Tomorrow looks clear with a high in the low 80s and breezy south winds at 20. Then tomorrow night stays clear, a low in the low 60s, south winds at 15.
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0: Classic Rock, 94.5 TMB. There is Robert Palmer. I'm Jason Drew. Next weekend, it has been rescheduled from September when it was rained out, the Clifton Sportsman's Tractor Pull and Car Show. Free admission both days. Saturday pulling gets underway at 12 noon. Food trucks, refreshments, kids pedal pull at 4. And then Sunday, you got the car, truck, tractor, and bike show. That gets underway at 11 o'clock. More information, they do have a Facebook page. 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
4: David Crowley has told us exactly who he is. On illegal immigration, his own words say it all.
5: And when it comes down to the immigrants, when it comes down to the LGBTQ community, I always say, I'm not an ally, I'm an accomplice. I'm gonna be with you no matter what.
4: Crowley says he'd make Wisconsin a sanctuary state and make you foot the bill for benefits for illegal immigrants. In Dane County, a repeat drunk driver here illegally killed 2 teenagers.
5: I'm an accomplice.
4: In Fond du Lac, an illegal immigrant tied up and blindfolded a 12-year-old girl to rape her.
5: I'm an accomplice.
4: In Milwaukee, a drunk illegal immigrant killed a Special Olympian on his way to church with his parents.
5: I'm an accomplice.
4: David Crowley said it himself.
5: I'm not an ally, I'm an accomplice. I'm gonna be with you no matter what.
4: David Crowley, fighting for illegal immigrants, not you.
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There's Cream out of 1968. It's classic rock. 94.5 TMB. I'm Jason Drew. You have up until 7 o'clock this afternoon. Distribution currently underway at the Lighthouse Assembly of God Church in Tomah for winter clothing for the kids.

0: There are some adult sizes as well. Winter coats, snow pants, hats, gloves, mittens, and boots to be all given away this weekend. They'll do it again tomorrow from 10 to noon at the Lighthouse Assembly of God Church at Tomah. But again, up until 7 o'clock today, all items given away on a first-come, first-served basis.
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4: David Crowley has told us exactly who he is. On illegal immigration, his own words say it all.
5: And when it comes down to the immigrants, when it comes down to the LGBTQ community, I always say, I'm not an ally, I'm an accomplice. I'm gonna be with you no matter what.
4: Crowley says he'd make Wisconsin a sanctuary state and make you foot the bill for benefits for illegal immigrants. In Dane County, a repeat drunk driver here illegally killed two teenagers.
5: I'm an accomplice.
4: In Fond du Lac, an illegal immigrant tied up and blindfolded a 12-year-old girl to rape her.
5: I'm an accomplice.
4: In Milwaukee, a drunk illegal immigrant killed a Special Olympian on his way to church with his parents.
5: I'm an accomplice.
4: David Crowley said it himself.
5: I'm not an ally, I'm an accomplice. I'm gonna be with you no matter what.
4: David Crowley, fighting for illegal immigrants, not you.
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0: He played the halftime show at the Raiders game last weekend, as I had a buddy of mine that went down there for that game. It's Classic Rock, 94.5 TMB. I'm Jason Drew. The weekend of the 16th through the 18th and the 23rd through the 25th, the Sparta Area Theater and Arts Guild presents a double-wide Texas Christmas at the Sparta Eagles Club. 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
2: That's Democrat David Crowley's plan. 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Crowley raised property taxes in Milwaukee County.
7: Crowley recommends increasing the property tax levy.
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10: Tonight, mostly clear with lows in the mid-50s and a southeast wind near 10. Tomorrow brings plenty of sunshine, a high of 83, and a breezy south wind near 20, gusting to 30. Tomorrow night stays clear. Lows in the low 60s, winds south at 15. Sunday looks clear again with similar highs in the low 80s. Come Columbus Day, some clouds arrive. Highs in the upper 70s, lows falling to the mid-50s overnight.
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0: Classic Rock, 94.5 TMB. There's Elton John. I'm Jason Drew. Is there such a thing as too much money? This comes from GoBakingRates.com. These are the five wealthiest people in America. Elon Musk, reported net worth $483.7 billion. Larry Ellison, head of Oracle, $388.5 billion. Mark Zuckerberg, Facebook, $264.2 billion net worth. Jeff Bezos, Amazon, $240.4 billion net worth. And Larry Page of Google, $208.9 billion net worth. The total wealth of these five individuals is about $1.59 trillion. If these guys put all their money together and decided to give each person in the United States an equal amount, it would come to $4,629.78.
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2: That defund the police radical Rebecca Cook's running again.
3: 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You see she endorsed that radical from New York, Zohran Mamdani?
2: Doesn't surprise me. 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
3: They're just crazy.
2: And dangerous.
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3: Paid for by Van Orden for Congress.
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6: David Crowley has told us exactly who he is. On illegal immigration, his own words say it all.
7: And when it comes down to the immigrants, and when it comes down to the LGBTQ community, I always say, I'm not an ally, I'm an accomplice. I'm gonna be with you no matter what.
6: Crowley says he'd make Wisconsin a sanctuary state and make you foot the bill for benefits for illegal immigrants. In Dane County, a repeat drunk driver here illegally killed two teenagers.
7: I'm an accomplice.
6: In Fond du Lac, an illegal immigrant tied up and blindfolded a 12-year-old girl to rape her.
7: I'm an accomplice.
6: In Milwaukee, a drunk illegal immigrant killed a Special Olympian on his way to church with his parents.
7: I'm an accomplice.
6: David Crowley said it himself.
7: I'm not an ally, I'm an accomplice. I'm gonna be with you no matter what.
6: David Crowley, fighting for illegal immigrants, not you.
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0: Here's Fleetwood Mac. It's classic rock, 94.5 TMB. I'm Jason Drew. Next weekend, it has been rescheduled from September when it was rained out. The Clifton Sportsman's Club Tractor Pull and Car Show. Free admission both days. Saturday pulling gets underway at 12 noon. Food trucks, refreshments, and the kids' pedal pull at 4. And then Sunday, you get the Car, Truck, Tractor, and Bike Show. That gets underway at 11 o'clock. More information, they do have a Facebook page. Look for the Clifton Sportsman's Club. We'll get to the Black Crowes, Night Rangers, as well as the Rolling Stones on the way.
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3: David Crowley has told us exactly who he is. 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
4: And when it comes down to the immigrants, when it comes down to the LGBTQ community, I always say, I'm not an ally, I'm an accomplice. 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
3: 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In Dane County, a repeat drunk driver here illegally killed two teenagers.
4: I'm an accomplice.
3: In Fond du Lac, an illegal immigrant tied up and blindfolded a 12-year-old girl to rape her.
4: I'm an accomplice.
3: In Milwaukee, a drunk illegal immigrant killed a Special Olympian on his way to church with his parents.
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3: David Crowley said it himself.
4: I'm not an ally, I'm an accomplice. I'm gonna be with you no matter what.
3: David Crowley, fighting for illegal immigrants, not you.
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0: Classic Rock, 94.5 TMB, and there's the Stone Temple Pilots. I'm Jason Drew. There's been a long-standing myth, belief, that fish feel no pain. According to Scientific American Mind, will this affect what you think about fishing? Scientists from Purdue University found that contrary to popular belief, fish do feel conscious pain.
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10: Tonight, mostly clear with lows in the mid-50s and a southeast wind near 10. Tomorrow brings plenty of sunshine, a high of 83, and a breezy south wind near 20, gusting to 30. Tomorrow night stays clear, lows in the low 60s, winds south at 15. Sunday looks clear again with similar highs in the low 80s. Come Columbus Day, some clouds arrive, highs in the upper 70s, lows falling to the mid-50s overnight.
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0: Classic Rock 94.5 TMB. Fine note to finish on, Van Halen, as tomorrow is David Lee Roth's birthday. Number 72 for Dave. I did have an opportunity to meet him in the late 90s. He was touring with Paul Rodgers and Bad Company. And what you see is what you get. Dave is just as goofy in person as you see him on TV. That's going to do it for me. Dylan's coming in next. You guys have a great weekend. We'll talk to you Monday.
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